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The devil hit his second stride. 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
1: Good morning, welcome, it's Fun Kids Breakfast, and we are diving into the show with a huge tune from Taylor Swift. It's I Knew It, I Knew You.

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Shakira, try everything. It's Focus Breakfast. Good morning. Welcome to The Breakfast Show. My name is George. I hope you're having a magnificent week. For some, it's the last week, the last full week of the summer holes. Not for everybody. I mean, some people have gone back to school already in Scotland. Some people have got a little bit longer, but it doesn't matter about that because we're focusing on today. And I've got so much in the show, from a very tense multiplier with five prizes on the line. Disney-related gossip from King of the Theme Parks, Len Tester. Nonsense traffic, riddles and jokes. And you taking over the show. So get involved. Head to funkidslive.com/George. Say hello and take part in all the madness coming over the next few hours. Here's just...

0: Let Me Love You on Fun Kids, where you know that I love to tell you about cool things that you can do all across the UK. And the Diana Princess of Wales Memorial Playground has recently reopened. It's had a £3 million makeover and it's found next to Kensington Palace in London. There's loads of fun to be had there, including a brand new 17 by 12 metre gallon moored on a sandy beach for you to channel your inner sailor. So you can climb one of two crow's nests, brave the large tunnel slide, even playing with a telescope to warn of danger ahead. There's a treehouse of dreams there as well. It sounds absolutely incredible. Peter Pan and the playground is a magical environment. So you can follow your imagination there. Just search for Diana Princess of Wales Memorial Park to find out everything that it has in store and opening times. 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
1: Part of the Be a Reading Hero with Scandar campaign, it's time to meet another one of our heroes. Meet Mitchell Henderson, friend, planner, writer. Mitchell is one of the characters in the number one best-selling Scandar book series by A.F. Stedman. He grew up on the island and begins his training at the same time as Scandar, Bobby and Flo, quickly becoming an important member in their quartet of unicorn riders. Clever, curious and brilliantly resourceful, Mitchell is always asking questions, researching and plotting out the group's plans on a blackboard. He likes to keep things tidy and under control, which isn't always easy when your unicorn has other ideas. Mitchell is bonded with Red Knight Delight, a fiery unicorn who couldn't be more different from him. She's often covered in mud, causing chaos, and even letting off the occasional flame-filled fart. Scandar and the Unicorn Thief, the first book in the series, is available at all good bookshops. Go to funkidslive.com and search Be a Reading Hero for more info on the Scandar series.
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0: Zara Larson on My Love. It's Fun Kids Breakfast here with me, George. And just after 8 a.m. this morning, back on the show is King of the Theme Parks, Len Tester. Now, all week so far, Len has been telling us about the biggest and most exciting upcoming attractions in the Disney parks around the world, because a couple of weeks ago, Len was at D23, the big Disney events where they revealed all of these upcoming theme park secrets. So Len so far has told us a Lion King ride is coming to Disneyland Paris, and yesterday revealed an Encanto attraction and an Indiana Jones thrill to Florida, to Disney's Animal Kingdom. Ooh, very exciting. This morning, we've got news all about something Monsters, Inc. related coming to one of the Disney theme parks. We'll be chatting with Len just after 8 a.m. this morning on Fun Kids.
1: Whoa, I can't deal, man. This can't be happening.

Peggy Q, it's Fun Kids Breakfast. On the way, our Disney special of George's Marvellous Multiplier continues, and the pressure is absolutely on. Rosa this morning is trying to win her sixth prize, which means five goodies are on the line. Five prizes could be lost today, a sixth could be won. We'll find out how Rosa does shortly. It's all things Disney to celebrate the Fun Kids Top 100 Disney Song Countdown, of course, where you can vote for songs like this from Frozen 2, When I'm Older.

Ed Sheeran, Sapphire here on Fun Kids Breakfast. Nonsense traffic on the way, plus our Disney takeover of George's Marvellous Multiplier. But first, to get a joke into our Wednesday morning, we need to wake Robot up. Here's the 7:30 hooter.

0: 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George. Are you ready to laugh? Starting LaughBot 3000. Launching today's joke. Why can't the music teacher start his car?
1: I don't know.
0: His keys are on the piano.
1: It's a piano joke. Thank you, Robot. Here's 10 Day A Wonderful Life Now. You're listening to Fun Kids Breakfast.

0: It's Fun Kids Breakfast, and we are back for an incredible day six with Rosa, who is returning to play our Disney takeover of George's Marvelous Multiplier. That means five prizes are currently on the line. If Rosa gets today's question right, what a sixth goodie is hers. Gets this question wrong, well, Rosa would lose all five prizes, including her Minions fart gun, as we are celebrating the new Minions and Monster movie being available to watch at home. Rosa, welcome back to the show. Nervous today?
1: Not sure.
0: You're not sure? Well, you've been doing very well. Your Disney knowledge is very, very strong. So long may that continue. We're going to find out how you get on shortly. But first, are you ready for a random and ridiculous question?
1: Yeah.
0: If you could pick a food and make it your best friend if it came to life, what food are you going to pick?
1: A marshmallow.
0: Why? Why a marshmallow?
1: I like marshmallows, and I feel like if they came to life, they'd be really energetic like me, and they'd also be really sweet.
0: They would be very sweet. The only problem is would you not be tempted to eat your best friend?
1: I might take some nibbles, but not fully.
0: Could be a problem. You'd say you take nibbles, and then by the end of the week, your best friend would be eaten, and then you feel bad. But no, I'm with you. I think a marshmallow would be very friendly and very cuddly. So yeah, long may that continue. Unless there's a barbecue, and then I'd just be tempted to throw my best friend on the barbecue and have it melted. But look, that's just me. Okay, Rosa, enough marshmallow chat. We're going to try and win you today your sixth multiplier prize. Best of luck. We continue our Disney takeover of Multiplier now. Here goes, Robot. Can we have today's multiplier question, please?
2: Generating question. Multiplier question complete.
0: Which Disney film was their first full-length animated feature released by Disney? Is it A, Pinocchio, B, Snow White and the Seven Dwarfs, or C, Bambi?
1: Snow White.
0: You're locking in Snow White and the Seven Dwarfs. We'll find out if that is the right answer after this.

0: Rose is here, playing multiplayer for day 6. You're listening to Fun Kids Breakfast. It's our Disney takeover, and to win a 6th prize, she needs to get this question right. Which Disney film was the first full-length animated feature released by Disney? Is it Pinocchio, Snow White and the Seven Dwarfs, or Bambi? Rosa, you said Snow White. Are you confident, or was that a guess?
1: That was a guess. I don't know what that means.
0: Let's find out if it was a good guess.
2: Correct.
0: You just won yourself a 6th multiplayer prize. It was a very good guess. Snow White was the right answer. And let's spin the multiplier wheel and find out what your 6th prize is going to be. The Detention Diaries is your 6th goodie, Rosa. This is a difficult decision. You can keep on playing and you can come back to try and win a 7th prize. As you know, the questions get harder as every day passes. But if you do return, you could win a 7th goodie. Or you could lose everything. Equally, you might decide you want to walk away and we'll send all 6 prizes to your door today. The decision is firmly down to you. So here goes. Rosa, take a breath and answer this question. What would you like to do? Walk or multiply?
1: Multiply.
0: You are coming back for a 7th day. Those 6 prizes are on the line and we'll find out how you get on next time round here on Fun Kids. We will see you then.

Number two, Rosa just bagged another prize playing George's Marvelous Multiplier and just decided once again to multiply. The pressure is on. Was that the right decision? Well, Rosa, we'll find out tomorrow morning. Join us as our Disney takeover of Multiplier continues. And if you fancy go being next up in the Multiplier hot seat, if you'd like to apply to be here on the radio playing, trying to win a truckload of prizes, then simply head to funkidslive.com/George.

0: Style Beach Boys, it's Funny Kids Breakfast Nonsense. Traffic on the way next. Then after 8 a.m, Len Tester's here. Back on the show, it's King of the Theme Parks telling us about the latest news and hugest announcements from some of the biggest Disney parks around the world. And of course, we're celebrating all things Disney this month on Fun Kids because the top 100 Disney songs are being voted for right now. 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

It's Harry Styles, American Girls. You're listening to Fun Kids Breakfast, where it's time to get all the latest traffic and travel news. This is nonsense traffic. First, London Zoo has confirmed that one of its penguins has escaped and somehow made its way onto the M25. The penguin is currently waddling clockwise between junctions 14 and 15. Traffic is building rapidly as drivers slow down to watch it. The penguin itself appears to be making good progress. Over in the North Circular, we've got a unicorn. We've got a rather unusual obstruction. A giant inflatable unicorn, which has blown onto the carriageway and... Nobody knows where it comes from, although one driver has claimed it looks like the unicorn from their daughter's birthday party. And finally, delays on the A406, where a man has reportedly seen his car stopped his car because he believes he has seen a gorilla riding a bicycle. That's right, a gorilla riding a bicycle. If you spot a gorilla riding a bicycle, do let us know in which direction that's going on. That's all your traffic and travel from nonsense traffic.

0: across the UK. It's just gone 8 o'clock. 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
1: It's time to find out which VIPs are celebrating their birthday today.
2: I'm here on the Fun Kids VIP birthday red carpet with Layla turning joining the Double Digits Club today, turning 10 years old. Layla, happy birthday. I hear your cousins are coming round and you've got lots of fun ahead today. Henry, a very happy 11th birthday to you. And Mama said, you've now reached the age where you are officially too old for presents. Trolling from Mum on your birthday. I'm sure she's joking, Henry. Look, both have a lovely day, and to all celebrating across the UK and beyond, this next song is dedicated to you.

Golden, of course, from the K-pop Demon Hunters, it's Fun Kids Breakfast, and King of the Theme Parks, Len Tester, is on the way next to tell us about the latest announcements from Disney at their big D23 event, where they

0: It's Fun Kids Breakfast, and we are back with one of my favourite guests, a friend of the show, Len Tester from Touring Plans and the Disney Dish podcast. Len, thanks again for joining us to talk about some of the biggest theme park announcements fresh from D23 in California, where you were last week.
1: Thank you for having me on, George.
0: This morning, we are going to start with some very exciting news for fans of Pixar and specifically Monsters, Inc. There's a new land on the way.
1: And the big surprise, George, was that it's going to open next year. We had not thought it was going to open until 2028, but it looks like we're getting a two-phased opening for Monstropolis. The stuff opening next year is going to include a brand new stage show involving Mike and Sully from Monsters, Inc. Also, a dining venue, Harryhausen's, from the original menu, so it's going to serve Asian food. And we heard there that we're going to get an animatronic octopus sushi chef. Which, say that 10 times fast.
0: That's so cool. And then the ride. So there's a ride coming. What's going on there?
1: It's a ride that takes you through the door factory, the scare floor, where you ride doors in Monsters, Inc. And that, I think, is going to open 2028. Disney hasn't given an official date yet. But if they're opening part of the land in 2027, 2028 feels like a good bet for the door coaster.
0: That's so exciting. I mean, that's the most iconic scene, isn't it? That would be absolutely amazing.
1: The first time we saw it, we thought that, well, that's a theme park ride right there. And then, you know, to get Harryhausen's as the restaurant and to get another stage show is fantastic because it'll bring more things to do to Hollywood Studios. Really looking forward to that. And that, that 2027 opening was a surprise.
0: Hollywood Studios over in Walt Disney World in Florida. Very cool. We're going to be talking about another Walt Disney World theme park, Epcot. And the new attractions coming their way after we play this.

0: means you.
1: Yeah. It's Fun Kids Breakfast, and we're back with Len Tester talking about some of the biggest new theme park attractions. Back to Walt Disney World in Florida we go, because Epcot is, well, Len, it's kind of the futuristic, the tech, the science theme park, and there is a major overhaul of one of their most famous rides coming.
2: That's right, George. The first thing that was announced that was a really big surprise at D23 was that Disney is going to redo the theme for Spaceship Earth. So if you've seen this before, it's the giant golf ball in front of Epcot. It's the park's iconic attraction. It is this the thesis attraction of the park. It's the thing that explains what Epcot is supposed to be about. So for them to redo this is a very big deal for theme park fans.
1: So cool. And that is going to be kind of a bit more of a, well, what is it, a modern adaptation perhaps?
2: Right. The original theme of the attraction of Spaceship Earth was the story of human communication and how it's allowed us to adapt and succeed on the, you know, on the planet by cooperating, by communicating. And the theme is changing from human communication to human connection, which explores the relationships among humans and what it means. They haven't given more detail on that, which is really interesting because this is such a beloved attraction and we know all of the ride scenes by heart now, that to go from communication to connection, you can kind of see how they're related, but they're not the same thing. So it's a big risk on Disney's part to be able to take an attraction that people love and say, we're going to change it. So a lot of devil is in the details talk here, George.
1: Well, excited to find out more. Do we know when that might open then? Is that next year or the year after?
2: We don't have a timeline for it, for a closing or for the reopening. I expect if they're going to redo the show scenes, we're looking at least a year of work to do that. So they probably want to get this done before we see Piston Peak and Villains Land open, which I'm thinking 2028, 2029. So they've got a little bit of time, but not much.
1: Well, you mentioned two of the huge attractions opening and lands opening in the Magic Kingdom Park. We're going to talk to you tomorrow morning about that, if you don't mind joining us once again. Len, for now, have a lovely rest of the day. Take care.
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0: for our Wednesday morning Wicked's Defying Gravity on Fun Kids Breakfast. Coming up, we have got our One to Watch takeover from Camp Rock 3. But first, let's get ready for whatever today has in store for us by saying, Robot, fire up that riddle.
1: 10% ready. Launching today's challenge. 30%. Powering up difficulty level. Project complete. We're Robot Riddle ready. It's time to work some muscles in the mines. Today's riddle question is, what has wheels and flies? What has wheels and flies, but is not an airplane? I'll reveal the answer after this song, here on Fun Kids.
2: 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The human world is a mess. 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
1: Welcome back to Fun Kids. Let's recap today's riddle. Today's Robot's riddle question is, what has wheels and flies, but is not an airplane? It's time to find out if you crack today's riddle. The answer is a garbage truck. Well done if you got it right. Here's a round of applause just for you. If not, better luck next time.

0: Miles Smith, the Jonas Brothers from Disney's Camp Rock 3. It's Come On Over, sounding fantastic this morning on Fun Kids Breakfast. On the way, my film club will be here, but first, it's time to find out what's going on. Here with the team at Children United today is the news.
1: This is Maya at TVCU with your news for today. Scientists in the UK are growing crops over 1 kilometre underground in what's thought to be the world's deepest vertical farm. As part of the project, led by the University of Sheffield, crops like lettuce and pak choi have been planted in light beds in a working salt mine. Researchers are testing whether growing food deep underground could be practical and affordable. If the project is successful, thousands of disused mines across the UK could become farms, creating jobs and helping communities get better access to fresh food. There's been a salmonella outbreak which has made lots of people sick in the UK. Salmonella is a type of bacteria that causes one of the most common types of food poisoning. The UK Health Security Agency is investigating, and they think it's linked to eggs imported from outside the UK. The advice is to buy eggs with the British Lion stamp, because chickens bred in Britain have been vaccinated against salmonella. If you're eating out and aren't sure whether the eggs are British, it's best to eat eggs that are fully cooked, especially for young people and other vulnerable people. Harry Potter fans helped stop a multi-million pound electricity cable being laid through Dobby the House Elf's grave. Fans liked to leave decorated pebbles for the fictional character on the Welsh beach where Dobby's death scene was filmed. The Greenlink interconnector is now up and running and carries electricity between Ireland and Great Britain, but the project manager recently revealed that the hundreds of complaints from Potter fans at the time were one of the reasons they decided to change plans on where the cable would be laid. Props, costumes and sporting equipment from the recent Commonwealth Games have just been auctioned off in Glasgow at an event organised by Great Western Auctions. The unique memorabilia from the opening ceremony fetched the most, like the giant flying tea cake, which sold for £700. The lectern used by King Charles sold for £800. And the biggest sale was the huge Loch Ness monster prop. That sold for £2,400. The new owner will now have to arrange transportation for the huge Nessie.
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Camera! Action! Welcome to George's Film Club, where I tell you about great films that you and the family can watch. Today's film is Ice Age. Set during the prehistoric Ice Age, this adventure follows an unlikely team, a mammoth, a sloth, and a saber-toothed tiger who must return a lost human baby to its family. It stars Ray Romano and John Leguizamo, the Italian-American duo. You can watch Ice Age on Disney Plus in the UK, and it was the start of one of the biggest and longest-running animated franchises of all time. Worth a watch because it's funny, it's exciting, and features one very determined squirrel chasing an acorn. That's a wrap on today's Fun Kids Film Club, but I'll be back next time with another must-watch movie.

0: on your Wednesday morning. It's Fun Kids Breakfast. Ed Sheeran coming up after we get some podspiration into the show as we take a little listen to the latest edition of the Fun Kids Book Quest podcast. And Bex has been chatting to Phil Corbett.
1: Dum-de-dum-de-dum. Ah, there you are, Toast. I've been looking all over for you. Huh? Oh, a ghost! What? Where? Oh, it's me. I'm the ghost. Oh, it is you. Hi, ghost. Toast, how long have we known each other? We've been friends for ages now. I said known each other. I didn't say friends. You're right. Best friends. Well, we're more like casual acquaintances. And we've been quoted for quite a long time. Besties for life! I know technically you're dead and your life is over, but it still counts. So why are you reacting to me like that? Reacting like what? Terrified, like you've seen a ghost. A ghost? Where?
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1: Hello.
0: Hey.
1: So I have something kind of crazy to say.
0: So do I.
1: You go first.
0: Or no.
1: Okay, here goes. I've been having visions of you.
0: That is crazy, 'cause me too. What?

0: Zombies Fall. And Don't Mess With Us. It's Fun Kids Breakfast on your Wednesday morning. Now, we are giving you the chance to win a £100 voucher to a brilliant toy retailer of your choice and get your ad played on Fun Kids, because we are looking for you to make an ad about amazing aluminium. Why is it amazing? Well, it's a super recycler, so it can be recycled super quickly. It's light, it's strong, and it doesn't rust. It's used in everything from drinks cans to jumbo jets. And we want to celebrate the importance of it and the need to recycle it. If you think you can help us write a brilliant app that will do that, then head to funkidslive.com. The winner won't just get their ad played on the radio, but also win that £100 voucher to a toy retailer of your choice. Head to the Fun Kids website for more information and some inspiration. 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

0: Republic, I Ain't Worried on Fun Kids Breakfast. Rosa this morning won a sixth prize. Playing our Disney takeover of George's Marvelous Multiplier, and she decided all six prizes were to be put on the line. She multiplied, and that means tomorrow morning a seventh prize could be won, or all six prizes could be lost. 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
2: 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These sort of injuries are much more common than you'd think. There's many different ways that incidents like this could happen, such as children falling off the toilet or the toilet collapsing due to the person's weight sitting on it.
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0: Thanks, Ollie. See you tomorrow morning. Up next, William. What would you like to hear?
3: Hi, Fun Kids. My name's William, and I would like you to play Hawaiian Roller Coaster Ride from Stitch.

0: Because this is your summer party. You are in control of the show, picking and introducing all the tunes. And anyone can send us in their favourite song. It doesn't matter who you are, where you are, where you're listening to right now. Anyone can, but it helps if you have the coolest name on planet Earth. Isn't that right, George?
1: Hello, my name is George. I listen to you every day from 6:30 to 7. It's my birthday this Friday on the 29th of April. Please give me a shout-out. And also, please can you play Remember by Becky Hill. Thank you.

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4: 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This is Kiki. Can you please play Watermelon Sugar? Thank you.

0: Awesome. Harry Styles, Watermelon Sugar. Banger. This, of course, is Your Fun Kids Summer Party. You are in charge of the tunes that we play. 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Erica, Imogen, over to you.
1: Hello, Emma Louise. I'm Erica, and please can I have Golden?

0: A bit of Taylor Swift, The Fate of Ophelia, rounding out today's show. Emma Louise is here at Fun Kids HQ and ready to roll with the holiday show. So I will wrap things up and say thank you for listening. Oh, of course, tomorrow morning, we're back from 7 a.m. with more Atom Madness. Potentially, who knows? There could be more inflatable unicorns blocking roads. There could be more terrible robot jokes and potentially more prizes to be won as we play multiplayer. Tomorrow, with all the fun, all the tunes, and hopefully you listening along. Until then, have a lovely rest of your Wednesday. Emma Louise is on the way next. Take care.
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2: As part of the Be a Reading Hero with Scandar campaign, it's time to meet another one of our heroes. 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Mitchell is one of the characters in the number one best-selling Scandar book series by A.F. Stedman. He grew up on the island and begins his training at the same time as Scandar, Bobby and Flo, quickly becoming an important member in their quartet of unicorn riders. Clever, curious and brilliantly resourceful, Mitchell is always asking questions, researching and plotting out the group's plans on a blackboard. He likes to keep things tidy and under control, which isn't always easy when your unicorn has other ideas. Mitchell is bonded with Red Knight's Delight, a fiery unicorn who couldn't be more different from him. She's often covered in mud, causing chaos, and even letting off the occasional flame-filled fart. Scandar and the Unicorn Thief, the first book in the series, is available at all good bookshops. 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
1: Good morning. Wednesday morning here on Fun Kids. I'm very excited to be with you. You can probably tell. Massive thank you, first of all, to George for the last couple of hours on his show. But right now, I am taking over. First song from me comes from Go Banana Go. Here they are with Taco Meat on Fun Kids.

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1: I know. 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Whenever I see someone less fortunate than I, and let's face it, right, who isn't less fortunate than I? My tender heart tends to start to bleed. And when someone needs a makeover, I simply have to take over. I know exactly what they need. And even in your case, though it

0: 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You might say, hey Emma Louise, all summer holiday I've been reading loads of books, or I've been spending time with family, or I'm about to go on a holiday. Whatever it is you're doing, I would love to know, and if you let me know, I can give you a nice big shout out right here on Fun Kids.
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Just after 11 o'clock, we are going to be sharing our very best jokes with each other. We do something called Joker's Corner on the holiday show, and it is very silly, but very good. Basically, you send me your favourite jokes to the Fun Kids website. Then after 11, every single day, you and me have a nice big giggle together. If you've never heard it before,

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Years and Years playing for us on Fun Kids. That was If You're Over Me. Next song from me, you will know from the film Wonka. This is Calla Lane and Timothy Chalamet with For a Moment on Fun Kids.

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1: Just past 11 o'clock, and in about 3 minutes or so, after I play you Ed Sheeran, you and me are going to get a little bit silly. Because we're going to be sharing all the very best jokes from the Funny Kids family. But before that, I'll play you this from Ed Sheeran.

0: Sheep's go on holiday.
1: Where?
0: Barbados.
1: Very good. Very silly. Barbados, of course they do. I'm jealous. Big hello as well to Joy. Now, Joy sent this in while on the way to a Gruffalo trail for the last week of the holidays and, of course, listening to Fun Kids. Yes, Joy. Right, okay. Are you ready? What's your joke, please?
2: Why did the groom cross the road?
1: Why?
2: To get to the other bride.
1: To get to the other bride is very good. That is very good. Right, who's next? Freddie, your turn.
3: Knock, knock.
4: Who's there?
3: Cow.
4: Cow who?
3: No, they don't. They moo.
1: He's right. He's right. They do moo. He's correct there. Right, more of your jokes after this.

Fun Kids right now, though. We are hearing some of the very best jokes from the Fun Kids family. By the way, that is you, and you could be part of the Fun Kids family sharing their jokes. More on that in a second. For now, though, big hello to Evie Sanders. Evie's joke is, what music do mummies like listening to? Think about it. Obviously, rap. Because mummies are wrapped up. Yeah, I get it, and I like it. Thank you, Evie. Hello to Arthur Wakeford. Arthur's four, and his joke is, what do you get when you mix a cow with an earthquake? You get a milkshake. Think about it. Think of all that shaken up milk. All right, thank you, Arthur. And hello to Poppy Benjamin. Poppy's joke is, why do koalas not count as bears? Because they don't have the qualifications. Like qualifications. Thank you so much to Poppy. I'll let you know how you can get on Joker's Corner after.

0: watching. Oh,
1: this is my favorite movie. Come on, listen. Okay, she is searching for the song that will make her fall in love.
0: And she's gonna sing about it?
1: Yeah, of course.

Calcio Bronx. That was Friends Can Make You Smile playing on Fun Kids. Right now, though, I want to tell you all about what's happening this week on Fun Kids Book Quest. So that is our podcast where we get you even closer to all the authors you love. And this week, Bex has got two really cool guests. So Isaac Hamilton McKenzie is on to talk all about Jamal Target, Phantom Agent. That's the story of a 12-year-old boy who discovers he's got superhuman abilities after his best friend is kidnapped. And so obviously, Jamal's got some work to do. Then Pamela Butchart brings us Diary of a Number One Superfan, which follows a huge Taylor Swift fan as she gets ready for her first ever concert, while also navigating school, friendships, family life, and her own songwriting dreams. That sounds good. 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

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If you like that, I think you'll love this actually. Cigala, Imani, and DJ Fresh playing next with Say You Do.

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1: The Hash Axis is with two more minutes playing on Fun Kids. Guys, they've gone. Next one from me. Anyone needs a bit of a dance moment? Let's have it. It's Julie.

0: 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What is your favourite Disney song of all time? 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That's next week from 10 o'clock. So if you want to have your say, you've got to get to it and get to it now.
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From the Imagination Movers, that was The Sensible Life of a Pirate. Waiting for you on Fun Kids, something very different now, because why not? Joel Corey and Emily Kerr up next. This is Head and Heart.

0: just gone 12 o'clock. 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
1: Wednesday morning here on Fun Kids. Still loads for me to squeeze in. This next song comes from Paw Patrol, the Dino movie. It's Bottle Up, playing next on Fun Kids.

0: would you like to go on some very special Fun Kids Astronaut Training? Yep, you heard me correctly. Fun Kids Astronaut Training is on because the Fun Kids Science Quest tour is travelling all across the UK. 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But if you want to be there, we can make that happen. 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
1: Ma chère mademoiselle, it is with deepest pride and greatest pleasure that we welcome you tonight. And now, we invite you to relax. Let us pull up a chair as the dining room proudly presents...

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2: As part of the Be a Reading Hero with Scandar campaign, it's time to meet another one of our heroes. 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Stedman. 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He likes to keep things tidy and under control, which isn't always easy when your unicorn has other ideas. Mitchell is bonded with Red Knight's Delight, a fiery unicorn who couldn't be more different from him. 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Scandar and the Unicorn Thief, the first book in the series, is available at all good bookshops. 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

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I'm talking about the Fun Kids Top 100 Disney Songs. 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Let me know what is your best ever, favourite ever Disney song. Then hear it all counted down on Bank Holiday Monday from 10 a.m. But who will be number one? Well, you decide.

Right, film fans, gather around. Gather around, lock in, pay attention, because I've got about half an hour before I hand over the Fun Kids control to Dan. And in that half an hour, I decided to play you only big songs from big films. Because in the holidays, I feel like we all sometimes sit down on the sofa or on a tablet or even go to the cinema and watch a big film. So why not enjoy all the best songs from those films that we love? I've got some really good ones on the way. I know I'm a bit biased because I've looked at them, but they are very

from Ferdinand. That was Nick Jonas and Home playing on Funkies. Now this next song is going to put a smile on your face. I promise it will. It's Robin Williams with Friends Like Me.

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0: 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Toy Story? You've got-

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0: from High School Musical, sounding so good. That was the start of something new on Fun Kids. Next one from me comes from Moana. This is How Far I'll Go. See you tomorrow.
1: I can remember never really knowing why. I wish I could be the perfect daughter, but I come back to the water no matter how.

0: the UK. It's just gone 1 o'clock. 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
1: Hello, Wednesday afternoon. I've got a tune that absolutely stinks of rotten, mouldy old cheese. And I'll play it for you after Harry Styles.

My name's Dan. You're listening to Fun Kids on a Wednesday afternoon around here. We play tunes about cheese, the ones that absolutely stink, and we love it. We also play songs by the biggest pop stars in the world for you. Got something from Alex Warren, also Taylor Swift, Calvin Harris in a sec. And next, the easiest song for you to join in with. I promise. You don't need to know any words. You just make some sounds and it'll be perfect after Miles Smith on Fun Kids.

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0: the Story Pirates with some humming on Fun Kids. Got a tune from Coco in a sec. Now, the Diana Princess of Wales Memorial Playground has reopened after a £3 million makeover. It's right next to Kensington Palace in London. So much going on. There's this huge new galleon ship that's been moored there on a beach. You can channel your sailor. You can go exploring, climb up to the crow's nest. You can brave the tunnel slide and use the telescope to warn of the danger ahead. There's also a treehouse of dreams there as well. So much going on. It's all inspired by Peter Pan. So it's kind of like Neverland. Find out more. Search Diana Princess of Wales Memorial Playground online. 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

That's from Coco on Fun Kids. You're listening to Dan, and you are moving home. Where are you going? Somewhere bright, colourful, or somewhere sweet and sugary? Would you rather live in a house made of gingerbread or a house made of Lego bricks? What are you thinking? Kind of big so you can build, or mystical and magical? This is down to you. You need to choose, all right? So have a think. We'll run through your options on Fun Kids next. Yeah,

crunchy tune from the supreme silly master Parry Grip on Fun Kids. You are moving home right now, somewhere very special. Would you rather live in a house made of gingerbread or a house made of Lego? Thing with the Lego is it'd be so bright and colourful. You could build any new part that you want. If you want a tower one day, easy, you could make that. You can build yourself a swimming pool in no time at all. But you'd always need to wear shoes, because Lego really hurts your feet. Or you've got a gingerbread house. Anytime you're hungry, you can take a bite out of the walls. You can take a chomp out of your kitchen. Our problem is, if you're starving, you might eat through your whole house in about a day. And gingerbread won't be any good if it rains as well. It'll be very soggy. Have a think. We'll get your answer on Fun Kids after Alex Warren. They say the

Taylor Swift and She's Had Enough. It's Dan, you're listening to Fun Kids. Kids Pop in a sec. Now, would you rather live in a house made of gingerbread or a house made of Lego bricks? Now, what are you thinking? What are you choosing? Where are you moving to? Shout out your answer now. I'm going to have a house made of Lego bricks. And it would need to be, you need to have a big garden, right? Not just because you want to build into it, so you need space that you can make a tower, that you can make a drawbridge, that you can make a cinema room.

in a football pitch, there's all of that. But also, it's a lot of bricks that you need to keep to build stuff. And you need somewhere to, well, to keep them. So that's what I'm thinking. It'll be bright and colourful as well. What about you? Listen, if you've got a would-you-rather question that I could ask tomorrow, let me know at funkidslife.com.

Pop, it's Hot to Go on Fun Kids. They are back with a brand new album, their own twists on tunes from Harry Styles and Zara Larsson, Taylor Swift in there as well. It's called Kids Bop 54, perfect, just in time. Really happy tunes for a brand new school year. Carly Rae Jepsen is on Fun Kids for you after the Vamps now.

0: Barry Jepsen, Call Me Maybe. It's Dan. You're listening to Fun Kids, the biggest band in the world, BTS. They are back. Got music to play for you in just a sec from them. Also, Ed Sheeran on the way. And something very fruity is coming next.
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0: This

0: It's the crappy step. From SpongeBob and Fun Kids taking us deep down into the ocean. And we're on the move. We're not stopping. Heading off on our afternoon adventures. We're travelling into the wild in just a second. One brilliant beast, one crazy creature. They will call into the show. They will make a strange sound. You need to listen closely and figure out who's calling on Fun Kids next.
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1: All right, let's make ourselves a pirate rock song. What do we need? Drums. Boom, boom, boom, ba-boom. Four planks on the floor, matey. Now make it snary, though.

That's how you make some pirate rock on Fun Kids. And it's time for a game of Who's Calling. We have a creature from the wild and they give us a ring. They say hello, they make a noise. You need to listen up. Can you figure out who's calling today? And there's the phone. Hello then, who's there please? Ooh, who's making that kind of hooting howl song? Any clue? That kind of breathy bark. Oh, it's a strange sound today, isn't it? Have a think, I've got some clues that will help you out in a sec.

from Descendants Rise of Red. What's my name on Fun Kids? Well, which beast is that then? What's that creature's name? We're playing a game of Who's Calling. You need to tell me who makes this noise. This kind of hooting howl from, I think, one of the cutest creatures around. You normally find them in the ocean, kind of bobbing about with their flippers, they're covered in hair, long whiskers. Any idea who this might be? Have a think, and we'll see if you're right on Fun Kids next.

holler from one of the cutest creatures around, you need to tell me which. You find them in the ocean, normally. Kind of bobbing about. Got a lot of hair. 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They're really sweet. Well done if you said today's creature calling in is a seal. Yeah, brilliant work if you said it's a seal. Maybe you've got three right this week. Can you do it all over again tomorrow on Fun Kids?

It's Harry Styles, Adore You on Fun Kids. You're listening to Dan. Hello. Got a tune from Teen Titans Go to the Movies that will help you become a superhero. It's on in a second. And three of the biggest pop stars in the world on the same song for you next.

0: It's crazy what love can do on Fun Kids. Becky Hill on that. She has had an incredible rise. She started her very own band when she was just 14 years old, called Shaking Trees. And she was the first contestant from The Voice TV show to have a UK number one signal. That was with Gecko, and she's on that with Ella Henderson, David Guetta. My name's Dan. It's Wednesday afternoon. I will stick on another talent show hero from American Idol way back. Kelly Clarkson, she's on after something from Teen Titans Go to the Movies on Fun Kids.
1: It would be so awesome. It would be so cool.

0: Tomorrow afternoon, you can explore space with me. I am bringing our Science Quest live show to Banbury. 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
2: 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Mitchell is bonded with Red Knight Delight, a fiery unicorn who couldn't be more different from him. She's often covered in mud, causing chaos, and even letting off the occasional flame-filled fart. Scandar and the Unicorn Thief, the first book in the series, is available at all good bookshops. 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
1: It's a robot doing the robot. Money Mark, you're listening to Dan on Fun Kids. How would you like to say hello to your best mate in the universe right here on Fun Kids? Well, you can. But you need to go through me, and it's not easy. Are you up to the challenge? Can you take on the yes-no game? Fun Kids Live.

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1: Puppies, kittens, koala bears, they're just some of the cutest things in the world. I've got loads more of them in a tune for you after Lewis Capaldi.

0: Lewis Capaldi is Someone You Loved on Fun Kids. And it's Wednesday afternoon. My name's Dan. Thank you for being there, for spending some of your awesome summer holiday with me. I hope you're having a brilliant time. It's the 26th of August. So who's riding the birthday roller coaster today? Happy birthday, Georgia! Georgia, you are turning 9 years old today. You are having a big birthday barbecue. You've got loads of your schoolmates coming round to celebrate before you all see each other again in a few weeks. Hope you have an amazing time catching up, and it's all about your birthday, Georgia. Thank you for telling us all about it. Have a brilliant day. And if it's your big one soon and you'd love a shout out, well, tell us when. Funkidslive.com. And stay there. Miles Smith is on for you after some of the cutest things in the world on Fun Kids.
1: Have you ever seen something so cute, so adorable, so huggable, you just have to write a song about it? Well, I did. And I did. 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

0: 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That's so cute.
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Something from High School Musical for you in a sec. 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

0: Some fun kids. Rudimental, Jess Glynn, Macklemore, you're listening to Dan. Have you ever wondered why the planets have surprisingly normal names? You know, they're called Neptune or Venus or Mars. On my Science Quest podcast recently, I chatted to the space expert Robert Walsh all about this.
1: If you look at Neptune, for example, it was only discovered in about 1846. When you look at that with a telescope, it has a very pale blue atmosphere. So it got named after the god of the sea, Neptune. Uranus, on the other hand, it was discovered a wee bit earlier, 1780s, by a famous astronomer called William Herschel. He wanted to actually name it after King George III at that time, but the International Committee said, no, we've got to keep this naming tradition going on, and therefore they named it as Uranus, which is actually in the Roman mythology, the god of the sky, and actually father to Saturn, of course, one of the other planets they actually see. So that's how the names came about. And I suppose there is one planet in our solar system that's a bit odd to that, and that's the one that we reside on Earth. There's no Roman name for that. And I suppose if you look at Earth, it's from where they were looking at these other objects in the sky from. And, you know, in Old English, or you go back to Old Germanic languages, Earth is simply means the ground, the soil, the dirt. And I suppose that's where people stood on and stood from in order to actually observe the solar system around us. So Roman names, apart from us, we're slightly different.
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0: I could travel the world. 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
1: Oh!

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1: All together now! Yeah.

0: 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The big question: where will her Toy Story tune, I Knew It, I Knew You, make it in this year's Fun Kids Top 100 Disney Song Countdown? 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What do you want to come top of the tree this year? Where do you want Taylor Swift to end up? I want to hear everything. What are you voting for? 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You can have your say right now for the Fun Kids Top 100 Disney Song Countdown at funkidslive.com. Voting closes tomorrow at 4.
1: Please, sir, I'm as curious can be, sir.
2: Wait, is he talking to me?
1: Could you stop and chat with me for a minute? Can you teach me to be a smarter boy?
2: Okay, what do you want?

Benson Boone. Sarah, I'm here for someone else on Fun Kids. Have you got what it takes to win a shout out for your best mate in the universe? Have you got the brains? Have you got the words? Can you go through me at the yes-no game? That's all that stands in your way to say hello to whoever you like. FunKidsLive.com if you've got what it takes. Today's contestant is next. I'm

0: So didn't know how.
1: Oh wow, that is a stumper. I just don't know.
0: Oh, he didn't know. The dinosaur didn't know how to change the world.
1: You know, I would like to come with you to see how this works out.
0: So they met up with this penguin, asked, "How do you change this world?" The penguin said,
2: "I'm a creature of habit. It's really hard for me to say."

0: 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The end.
1: It's the Story Pirate.
2: You're listening to Fun Kids. 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
1: Playing the yes-no game with us today, we have Louis, who is 8 years old. He's in the Fun Kids studio with us. Louis, how are you doing?
3: Good.
1: You had a busy day?
3: Mm-hmm.
1: A lot going on?
3: I do.
1: Yeah, okay. Well, we've not started yet, so you don't have to be so watchful.
3: Okay.
1: The rules are, you can't say yes, you can't say no, you can't repeat yourself. Now, if you win, you get to give a shout-out to whoever you want, your best mate, but if you lose, that shout-out goes to me, all right?
3: Okay.
1: And I can make them pretty vile, pretty bad.
3: Okay.
1: Do you accept the terms?
3: Yes.
1: Can't say yes, can't say no. Are you ready?
3: I am.
1: Let's play the yes-no game with Louis, 8 years old, in 3, 2, 1! Louis, how you doing?
3: I'm doing good.
1: Busy day, right?
3: Yeah, I
1: have. Oh!
4: You didn't last very long.
1: Louis, take a deep breath and repeat after me. My name is Louis.
3: My name is Louis.
1: I've just had a birthday. I'm 9 years old.
3: I'm 9 years old.
1: I'm from Leeds. And I am Pants!
3: And I am Pants. You usually say this, don't you?
1: At the Yes No Game.
3: At the Yes No Game.
1: And Dan is the best.
3: Dan is sometimes the best.
1: No.
3: You sometimes get beaten.
1: I don't know who you're talking about. I've never been beaten.
3: Yes, you have. I've heard you've been beaten online.
1: You must. I don't know what your parents are feeding you. Some very strange food that's making you, like have dreams that I've lost? Because I'm the world's best player. I don't know what you're talking about, Louis.
3: You've been beaten a lot.
1: Thank you very much for playing. This is Fun
5: Kids. Fun Kids. 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
0: Hey, hey, she flew away into the wind and the ocean spray. 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
2: One silly seagull sat on a stone, singing his shanty all alone, wondering where all his friends had flown.

0: six silly seagulls on Fun Kids. 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Did you know they're really mean? 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So they pop their head out of the soil to be gobbled straight up by a mean and evil seagull. That's so wicked, isn't it? It's Dan, you're listening to Fun Kids. Coldplay taking us to space in just a second, and I will play Perry for you next.
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Perry, it's Forget About Us on Fun Kids. My name's Dan. You have got your third chance of the week to bag yourself some club points. Bex is taking over and she has a brain-busting question. One number can help you win big. Lock in. How will you get on? After Coldplay, A Sky Full of Stars on Fun Kids now.

0: That's Monkey on Fun Kids. Hello, how are you doing? This is Bex in the Club. On the way, we are chatting to a brilliant author. I have got Phil Corbett here telling us about his book, Ghost and Toast. Yes, you heard me. We've also got a brain-busting question, good news, dude, and a competition where you could win a £100 voucher. I'll explain more. Of course I will, but in the meantime, let's keep going with some excellent music, shall we? There's a little bit of hot sauce on the way.
1: This is...
2: Have you got an idea for a story?
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2: 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She launched herself into the air and swooped and swished higher and higher in chase with the escape pod. Got an idea for a story? 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

Yes, Dynamite on Fun Kids. All right, then it's time for a brain-busting question. One question and three songs worth of time to figure out the answer. Today's question is this. When was the Leaning Tower of Pisa officially completed? Now, this is quite a tricky one, actually, because, well, construction began in 1173. Bit of a clue there. So, when do you think construction finished on the Leaning Tower of Pisa? I'll tell you after this.

time for the answer to my brain-busting question on Fun Kids. Today's was, when was the Leaning Tower of Pisa finished? I told you that it was started in 1173. It was finished in 1372. Apparently, they took a 100-year break in the middle because of a war nearby. So if you said 1372, well done. Maybe you yourself are a Leaning Tower of Pisa expert. You get 13 club points and this little tune from Harry Styles.

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By the way, if you're looking for an excellent day out, check out the Activity Quest podcast. Every week we tell you about awesome places to go to. This week, Adam is visiting Aerospace Bristol, which is home to Concorde, which apparently was the fastest passenger plane to ever fly. It's not working anymore, so Adam gets to go visit it, step inside, and see all about the future of flying as well. 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

0: Sara Larson and David Guetta on Fun Kids. Did you listen to The Breakfast Show this morning? Because listener Rosa won her sixth prize in a row. I've got to say, this is exceptional work from Rosa. She was playing George's Marvellous Multiplier. She decided to risk it all to see if she could gamble and win an extra prize. And you know what? She's going to do the same tomorrow. Will she get seven in a row? Tune in at 7:40 to find out.
1: This is...
0: Part of the Be a Reading Hero with Scandar campaign, it's time to meet another one of our heroes. Meet Mitchell Henderson, friend, planner, rider. Mitchell is one of the characters in the number one best-selling Scandar book series by A.F. Stedman. He grew up on the island and begins his training at the same time as Scandar, Bobby and Flo, quickly becoming an important member in their quartet of unicorn riders. Clever, curious and brilliantly resourceful, Mitchell is always asking questions, researching and plotting out the group's plans on a blackboard. He likes to keep things tidy and under control, which isn't always easy when your unicorn has other ideas. Mitchell is bonded with Red Knight Delight, a fiery unicorn who couldn't be more different from him. She's often covered in mud, causing chaos, and even letting off the occasional flame-filled fart. Scandar and the Unicorn Thief, the first book in the series, is available at all good bookshops. Go to funkidslive.com and search Be a Reading Hero for more info on the Scandar series.

Hi, Love from Kygo, Whitney Houston on Fun Kids. I'm playing that because I was out with my friends today and someone put that song on and immediately it made me just feel really, really happy. So hopefully it's done the same for you. Right, on the way for you, we've got a chat with the brilliant author, Phil Corbett. He'll be telling me about his brand new book, Ghost and Toast. Plus, we've got some sing-along soundtracks at 5:30. That's when I play you tunes from films and TV shows a little bit like this one from The Little Mermaid.

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But you'll find that nowadays I've mended all my ways, repented, seen the light, and made a switch. True, yes. And I fortunately know a little magic. It's a talent that I always have possessed. And here lately, please don't laugh, I use it on behalf of the miserable, lonely, and depressed. 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

0: So here's the deal. 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
0: Life's full of tough choices, isn't it?
1: No. This is wrong. 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
0: Fine, then. 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Pluck a scab from off your tail or drop a blood inside the

Arriva on Fun Kids and Ariana Grande. Of course, that is Defying Gravity from Wicked. Right, we've got some Activity Quest coming up for you and lots of awesome tunes, of course. Speaking of which, it's Electric Bloom and My Beat, My Drum.

0: got a big tune from Miles Smith on the way for you. But first, here's the team at Children United today with what's going on.
1: This is Maya at TVCU with your news for today. Scientists in the UK are growing crops over 1 kilometre underground in what's thought to be the world's deepest vertical farm. As part of the project, led by the University of Sheffield, crops like lettuce and pak choi have been planted in light beds in a working salt mine. Researchers are testing whether growing food deep underground could be practical and affordable. If the project is successful, thousands of disused mines across the UK could become farms, creating jobs and helping communities get better access to fresh food. There's been a salmonella outbreak which has made lots of people sick in the UK. Salmonella is a type of bacteria that causes one of the most common types of food poisoning. The UK Health Security Agency is investigating and they think it's linked to eggs imported from outside the UK. The advice is to buy eggs with the British Lion stamp because chickens bred in Britain have been vaccinated against salmonella. If you're eating out and aren't sure whether the eggs are British, it's best to eat eggs that are fully cooked, especially for young people and other vulnerable people. Harry Potter fans helped stop a multi-million pound electricity cable being laid through Dobby the House Elf's grave. Fans like to leave decorated pebbles for the fictional character on the Welsh beach where Dobby's death scene was filmed. The Green Link interconnector is now up and running and carries electricity between Ireland and Great Britain, but the project manager recently revealed that the hundreds of complaints from Potter fans at the time were one of the reasons they decided to change plans on where the cable would be laid. Props, costumes and sporting equipment from the recent Commonwealth Games have just been auctioned off in Glasgow at an event organised by Great Western Auctions. The unique memorabilia from the opening ceremony fetched the most, like the giant flying tea cake, which sold for £700. The lectern used by King Charles sold for £800. And the biggest sale was the huge Loch Ness monster prop. That sold for £2,400. The new owner will now have to arrange transportation for the huge Nessie.
0: 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But right now, you're listening to Fun Kids. 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
1: It absolutely is, and much like Sigala and Becky Hill, I'm wishing you well.

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3: It's not about winning. It's about fun.
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3: Fun is when you... Fun is... It's like... It's kind of... Sort of like a... What is fun? Let me spell it for you. F-

0: Old Town, U's for uranium! Bombs! 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When you...
1: Plankton! Those things aren't what fun is all about! Now, do it like this! F is for friends who do stuff...
0: Never! That's completely idiotic!
1: Here, let me help you! F is for friends who do stuff together. U is for you and me. Try it!
0: N is for anywhere and anytime and all.
2: Down here in the deep blue sea.
0: Wait, I don't understand this. I feel all tingly inside. Should we stop?
1: No, that's how you're supposed to feel.
0: Well, I like it. Let's do it again!
1: Okay!

0: SpongeBob on Fun Kids. All right, then it's time to find out about a brand new book called Ghost and Toast.
1: Dum-de-dum-de-dum. Ah, there you are, Toast. I've been looking all over for you. Huh? Oh, a ghost! What? Where? Oh, it's me. I'm the ghost. Oh, it is you. Hi, ghost. Toast, how long have we known each other? We've been friends for ages now. I said known each other. I didn't say friends. You're right. Best friends. Well, we're more like casual acquaintances. And we've been acquainted for quite a long time. Besties for life! I know technically you're dead and your life is over, but it still counts. So why are you reacting to me like that? Reacting like what? Terrified. Like you've seen a ghost. A ghost? Where?
0: That was the very funny beginning to Ghost and Toast by Phil Corbett. Hello, how you doing?
1: Hello, that is the first time I've tried actually speaking out loud those character voices. But I'm doing fine, thank you.
0: That was so much fun. What made you go low for one, high for the other? What made you pick each character?
1: It was
0: there?
1: All in the moment when, right. when the character struck me.
0: Thrilled about that.
1: That's what I went for.
0: So this is quite a difficult book to read out, so thank you for doing it, because this is basically a big kind of graphic novel book, right? This is fully animated, fully illustrated.
1: Correct, yes. There's about like 2 to 6 panels on each page.
0: It's so much fun. So the tagline for this really made me laugh. It's one's dead, one's bread, which pretty much sums it up. We've got a little piece of toast and we've got a little ghost, both incredibly cute, both actually, though, quite sassy, and they've got a lot to say for themselves.
1: Exactly that. Yes, they are. And that's basically, you don't need to know any more, because if you did know more, it would just be confusing, because their adventures are literally all over the place.
0: So yeah, in the book, they go on like a series of adventures. You've got them meeting, you've got finding out where ghosts come from, or not, as the case may be.
1: Yep.
0: And then you've also got like a train journey and lots of other adventures, right?
1: Yeah, I tried to keep it like mundane and then also bonkers and then back to mundane again. So it's a point of reference for everybody, but then it just twists and it could be anywhere.
0: There is a bit of a reveal in the train journey in particular that I was like, oh yeah, okay, that's where they do. Okay, yeah, sure. It must have been quite fun to kind of build up this world of kind of supernatural and whimsical fun.
1: Exactly that. My starting point was just pastries, sweet treats, cakes, things I like. And then I can remember when the idea came to me, I was just in the gym doing that thing where you're just sat on a piece of equipment doing nothing, which is basically my gym experience. Thinking, it's a good place to think about things. And then because I live in France, and I was just thinking, oh, I'm going to get my lunch, get a croissant. And then I was just thinking of basically food, like I think everyone does in the gym. And then toast popped in, and then, toast. They're quite square, white, and ghosts are kind of the similar kind of shape. It's just a strange train of thought which got me to this ultimate conclusion.
0: There'll be more from Phil after this.

0: Side Hustle on Fun Kids. Let's go back to that chat with Phil Corbett.
1: Before I let you go, we do a little quick fire round of questions with every author and illustrator who comes on, if that's okay.
2: Yeah, go for it.
1: Yeah, all right, okay. Well, first of all, it's pretty easy. Books or Kindles?
2: I was anti-Kindle, but now I've had it back 20 years. I like a Kindle. Yeah, both of the place.
1: Okay, I'll take that. Heroes or villains?
2: Oh, villains, I think. I like it when villains win.
1: Oh, wow.
2: controversial.
1: That is controversial. Never had that answer before. Whole meal or white? Bit of a toast question there.
2: I go for whole meal. Take the healthy option.
1: Oh, wow, okay. Film adaptation or TV adaptation?
2: Oh, I do like the excitement of the big screen, but you can tell a bigger, longer story with... I'm going to go for big screen, but I'm going to go for IMAX. Let's go for all in.
1: Oh, lovely. Okay, yeah, why not? Beginnings or endings?
2: Oh, can I say middles?
1: Yeah, I'll give you that. That's all right.
2: Thank you.
1: Do you use a laptop or do you do everything on hand and beforehand?
2: Yeah, I'm all... this is iPad, so I just use Procreate for everything, which is brilliant. And I recommend... I'm not endorsed by them, but for a fiver, it's... an amazing piece of equipment.
1: Wow, okay.
2: I should say.
1: When it comes to ghosts, do you prefer Casper or Jacob Marley?
2: Oh, Jacob Marley.
1: He's the reason that story exists. Let's face it. He's there. Do you work 9 to 5 or just whenever you fancy?
2: Oh, I wish. Basically, if I'm awake, I'm working.
1: Oh, no. Paddington Bear or Winnie the Pooh?
2: Oh, I've got strong thoughts on Winnie the Pooh. Do you remember the Ewan McGregor film when it was called live action? this could be a whole podcast. I was confused whether they were in the imagination or they were actually in, but I think they were actually real creatures because people were reacting to them. And then he was eating honey all the time, so he was a stuffed toy. So he'd be just full of honey inside and sticky and horrible.

0: you can't spit them up. But I'd probably say more like toast.
1: Okay, that's good. Yeah, I'm
0: optimistic.
1: Happy go lucky. And finally, this is the big one: salt and vinegar or cheese and onion.
0: In a crisp environment, are we talking?
1: Yeah.
0: I'm going to say cheese and onion.
1: I knew you would. You know what? Salt and vinegar is my favourite. That's the one I would go for personally. But I looked at you and I thought, that's a cheese and onion, man.
0: Apart from if I can put in a caveat, chipsticks, salt and vinegar, everything else, cheese and onion.
1: Chipsticks is a great shout.
0: I've really been enjoying the World Cup. I can't say, queso, Spanish cheese, flavour, limited edition, crisp.
1: Oh, yeah. Oh, okay.
0: Hunt that out if you're, well, you're not a cheese and onion fan, but if you were,
1: you know what? But my favourite bit about that question is you always find that somebody always has something else to say about the crisps. They always have another option.
0: And I do love an unusual crisp flavour. I live in France and they just run with it. I've had mushroom crisps, kebab crisps, pastis crisps, which is kind of like a aperitif, aniseed drink, which works. I'm a big crisp aficionado. Obviously, I love snacks.
1: Yeah, you do. Get them in the next book. All right. Well, I'm going to come across to France and try some of these delicious crisps now. So, Ghosts and Toast, out in September in every bookshop you go to.
0: Exactly that, yes.
1: Brilliant stuff. Oh, well, thank you so much for telling us all about the gang.
0: An absolute pleasure. Thank you.
1: Lovely Phil. You can hear more from him right now on the Fun Kids Book Quest podcast.

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1: 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So what's so soft about it? Well, software is the name given to a field of engineering that designs and writes programs for computers and other electronic devices to make them carry out a specific set of instructions. There are around 3,000 companies in the UK producing software, employing a massive 400,000 people. So what do all those people do, and just how is software developed? Here's Engers to help crack the code.
2: Before any software engineer does anything, they need to have a clear idea of what they want the program to do. Is it to solve a problem, like making sure an online shop doesn't show products that have sold out? Or to improve a process, perhaps speeding up the way robots are used on a car production line? Or is it just to take a cool story idea and make it into a video game? Once they know what the software needs to do, the next step is for the engineers to create a list of all the existing process elements so they can come up with a plan about how each talks to the other. That might be how an online shop talks to its storeroom, or for a video game, it's important it knows how the consoles behave, how it'll talk to the system's memory to save progress, and the type of graphics card to get the best visual experience. After the design phase, each part of the software is coded. That just means instructions are written in a computer language, telling the computer exactly what to do at each step and in what order. This stage is sometimes called implementation. Next up is the critical part of the process, testing. This is vital to see if the program meets all the requirements. If there are bugs or mistakes in the code, or the components don't work together as they should, it'll be back to the coding to make changes and fix errors. Coding is at the heart of the process, and in order to code, you need to know the right language to use. There are lots of different computer languages. Some of the most common are Python, SQL, Java, and JavaScript. Scratch is a program you might have used to code at school. It's based on JavaScript, which is the most widely used language in the world, because it's easy to learn and can be put to work in almost any industry. With so many languages, you might be wondering how exactly computers understand them all. Let's crack the code. A software programmer might have written a program in JavaScript to make a character walk forward. It might say character dot walk forward brackets 10 steps close brackets. But computers themselves don't understand languages like JavaScript. They operate using something called machine code, which is a binary-based system that carries out instructions using electronic switches being on or off. Machine code can understand what to do based on a series of steps. For example, to describe a character walking, it might be lift character's left foot up, lean forward, place left foot down, lift right foot up, lean forward, place right foot down. As you can imagine, it would take a very long time to put together all the instructions for something complicated. So it's over to a compiler, a tool which takes the JavaScript and turns it into the binary-based machine code, which your computer can understand. It's like using Google Translate to communicate with someone who speaks a different language. Some software designers use a wide range of languages. Others might have a particular preference. There are different compilers for different languages, and so it often doesn't matter what language was used, because at the end of the day, it will be converted into machine code, and the process is completed.
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0: The Engineering Academy will be back tomorrow, but right now, well, I think we've got to go to the movies. There are tunes to be had from lots of films like The Trolls, like Descendants, like Moana, and like Tangled.

0: in my rocket to the moon.
1: Kathy Ang and Rocket to the Moon on Fun Kids. Hey, we've got a big competition on the way for you. You could win a £100 voucher to either Lego, Smith's Toys, Nintendo or PlayStation. I'll explain more after this. It's the Trolls and Can't Stop the Feeling on Fun Kids.

0: gentlemen, let's have a little competition, shall we? I am giving away something epic. It's a £100 voucher to either Lego, Smith's Toys, The Entertainer, Nintendo or PlayStation. Now, we want you to write a radio advert reminding people to recycle their aluminium products and promote amazing aluminium. Now, it could be you talking to somebody. It could be like a little play. It could be like a really cool, kind of like overly cheesy advert where you're explaining something really awesome. Honestly, it's up to you. All you've got to do is make sure you tell everybody how amazing aluminium is. If you want any tips, go online right now to funkidslive.com and then enter the brilliant competition.
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on the new Descendants Wicked Wonderland, a little remix of True to Your Heart on Fun Kids. Hey, after 6 o'clock, we've got some good news, dude. But first, it's Dwayne Johnson and can I get a chee-hoo from Moana 2?

0: across the UK, it's just gone 6 o'clock. This is The Club with Bex.
1: It sure is. Let's carry on the wonderful Wednesday, shall we?
0: This is Fun Kids.
2: Gala tu cuerpo, alegría, Macarena, que tu cuerpo

Oh my goodness, I was trying to bust out some Macarena moves to that. That was Boom Blah on Fun Kids from The Seraphim. Alright, lots of stuff on the way for you, including some good news, dude. After this, it's David Guetta and see ya.

0: All right, then it's time for some good news, dude. How are we doing? Do you need some good news in your life? You're going to like this. This is from New York in America, where a petrol station encouraged patrons to pump it up. And they're not talking about fuel here. They said that if customers wanted to get a discount on their petrol, they had to have a little boogie. They had to have a dance. The rules were simple. Customers could dance for 15 seconds or more and get 20% off their entire bill. And now they have a load of videos of just very, very happy customers shaking and shimmying their way to money off. And I thought that was just really fun. I love it. I also love hearing your good news as well. Hello to Alice, age 13 years old. Alice's good news is that her and her big brother are going to go camping this weekend in the back garden. Oh, well, Alice, I hope you have the best time. Thank you for sharing that. And if you've got some good news to let me know about, tell me at funkidslive.com/good.
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0: see, it's a lot of fun for you and me. The script only said la la la la, but I'ma switch it up, okay?
1: Okay.
0: I just wanna show y'all what I can do. I can sing and rap all day. My name is Lala. Lala. Yeah, you heard about me. Now I can sing and it's a sight to see. Singing that Boom Elementary. Thank you, Billy Bob Joe and my
2: 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Here we go. Little sneaky peek.
3: This is Judge Bex. The cases and people are all real. Judge Bex's judgments are final.
4: Well, Your Honor, I'm not quite sure how to take all of them. The way that she explains what she puts in her bag makes her come across as very studious and sort of books and pencils, but actually that's not always the case. Much more often are things like cuddly toys, lots of them. We found fake nails in there. Lots of things that aren't really right for a big hot holiday.
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Dead Dance on Fun Kids from Lady Gaga. It makes me think of Halloween, that song. Although it also feels too early to be thinking about Halloween. Right, next up, I'm going to play you Go Banana Go. This is, I think, one of the funniest songs around at the moment. It's taken a very famous Olivia Dean song and turned it into a song about tattoos.

DJ Snake and Justin Bieber on Fun Kids. Hey, by the way, if you love a specific tune and you really want it to be played on Fun Kids, I mean, you can do that. It's very easy. 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In the meantime, if you're missing the World Cup and all of the action it had, well, first of all, I imagine you're probably very happy that football season has restarted again. But secondly, can I interest you in this? Die Die from Shakira and Burna Boy.

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I steal only what I can't afford. That's everything. One jump ahead of the lawmen. 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These

0: One jump ahead of the hoofbeats, one hop ahead of the hump, one trick ahead of disaster. They're quick, but I'm much faster. Here goes, better throw my hand in, wish me happy landing. All I gotta do is jump!
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1: 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Mitchell is one of the characters in the number one best-selling Scandar book series by A.F. Stedman. He grew up on the island and begins his training at the same time as Scandar, Bobby and Flo, quickly becoming an important member in their quartet of unicorn riders. Clever, curious and brilliantly resourceful, Mitchell is always asking questions, researching and plotting out the group's plans on a blackboard. He likes to keep things tidy and under control, which isn't always easy when your unicorn has other ideas. Mitchell is bonded with Red Knight Delight, a fiery unicorn who couldn't be more different from him. She's often covered in mud, causing chaos, and even letting off the occasional flame-filled fart. Scandar and the Unicorn Thief, the first book in the series, is available at all good bookshops. Go to funkidslive.com and search Be a Reading Hero for more info on the Scandar series.

Haven't heard that for ages. That's KSI and Holiday on Fun Kids. That's pretty much it from me, but of course I'm back tomorrow at 4 o'clock. And keep listening, because Connor's up next. In the meantime, here's a little bit of George Ezra and Shotgun for you on Fun Kids.

0: 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You're listening to Connor.
1: Sure are. Hello. How you doing? Right, just after 7 o'clock. Let's kick off the show as always. 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We begin with number 7. It is a tune this from Ed Sheeran. It's called Suck.

Ed Sheeran and Sapphire. He's number 7 in the Pop 7 at 7 tonight. I love it. All right, then, number 6 from the cast of Descendants, Wicked Wonderland. It's called Go Live It. 6.

Styles, American Girls on Fun Kids at 5. And at 6, the cast of Descendants, Wicked Wonderland, that is Go Live It. Right then, number 4 from Toy Story 5, but in the pop 7 at 7, very, very much. It's Taylor Swift and I Knew It, I Knew You. 4.

Taylor Swift. From Toy Story 5. I knew you were number 4 in the Pop 7 at 7. Alright, let's break into the big top 3 with a big summer tune at 3. Calvin Harris and Blessings. 3.

Valentine Douglas, Blessings in the Pop 7 at 7. One more song to play, then we're going to find out the big number one. Cannot wait to find out who is at one. Number two, the FIFA World Cup official song for this year, Shakira and Burna Boy. Two.

official song for 2026 at 2. Shakira, Burna Boy in the Pop 7 at 7. One more song left, the big number one. Before I get into that, though, what have we heard so far? Well, at 7, we kicked off with Ed Sheeran and Sapphire. At 6, the cast of Descendants, Wicked Wonderland, Go Live It. At 5, Harry Styles, American Girls. At 4, Taylor Swift, I Knew It, I Knew You from Toy Story 5. In at 3, Calvin Harris, Clementine Douglas and Blessings. In at 2, Shakira and Burna Boy, the FIFA World Cup official song for 2026. There you go, 6 songs all done. And 6 very good ones. And tonight, we're in the Pop 7 at 7 crown. At 1, it's Bruno Mars and I Just Might. 1.

0: Pop 7 at 7 tonight. I just might. That is your favourite song in the world today, and it's a very good choice. All right, have your say, please, for tomorrow right now at funkidslive.com. What do you love the most? Let me know.
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Lil Nas X and Billy Ray Cyrus, Old Town Road, the remix on Fun Kids. And before it, Nathan Dore, Joel Corey, Ella Henderson with 0800 Heaven. Connor hanging out with you all the way through until 9 o'clock. And at the moment, we are talking loads about Disney songs and what one is your absolute favourite, because the Fun Kids Top 100 Disney Songs is on the way. Not long to go until we find out the big countdown. But question, have you voted for your favourite? You've only got until tomorrow at 4 p.m. So if you have a favourite Disney song in mind, please vote for it for this year's Fun Kids Top 100 Disney Songs right now at funkidslive.com. Let us know. Could be this from the cast of Disney's Camp Rock 3. It's 1B.

0: on Funky. It's time for this.
1: The next big thing.
0: Yeah, my next big thing on Funky. Here we go then. A brand new song for this week, and it's been sounding so good. I love it very, very much. It

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1: Elfie, now that we're friends, I've decided to make you my new project.
2: Oh, you really don't have to do that.
1: I know. That's what makes me so nice. Whenever I see someone less fortunate than I, and let's face it, right, who isn't less fortunate than I? My tender heart tends to start to bleed. And when someone needs a makeover, I simply have to take over. I know exactly what they need. And even in your case, though it

for it. My next big thing this week, JYT. That is called First Time. Hope you enjoyed it. I'll play it for you again in tomorrow.

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Now, do you have what it takes to write the winning script? You can even record the advert yourself and send us a finished version ready for broadcast. Aluminium is pretty amazing. It's light, strong, doesn't rust, and it is used in everything from drinks cans to jumbo jets. 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Now, recycling aluminium uses 95% less energy than making it from raw materials. And an old can can be back on a shop shelf as a brand new drink can in as little as 60 days. Up to the challenge? 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As always, the biggest good luck.

on your Wednesday evening. My name is Connor, with you through till 9, and every week in my show, I get to pick a song as the next big thing, usually a new piece of music that I think you're going to love very, very much, and a previous one on for you right now. Big tune this, Jerob, it's called Forever Right Now. It's on Fun Kids.

It's the cast, the K-pop Demon Hunters. That is Golden on Funkids. White BTS on the way. B Miller's coming up. And one of the biggest summer tunes from Sabrina Carpenter. It's called Espresso. This-

Sabrina Carpenter on the way. Alex Warren's coming up. After a tune from B. Miller. I'm loving playing previous next big things at the moment. And this was one, it's called Born to Lose on Fun Kids.

Born to Lose. That is a previous Next Big Thing of Mine. What a tune. Now, this song is such a Pop 7 at 7. Great. Alex Warren's Ordinary on Fun Kids.

0: Right, Becky Hill on the way. David Guetta coming up as well. And also, I'm going to play you one of my favourite tunes from December 10. Right now, though, this might be your favourite Disney song of all time. The cast of Descendants, Wicked Wonderland.
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Guetta, Remember on Fun Kids. Right then, Taylor Swift on the way, and a big tune from December 10 coming up. Don't forget, from 9 o'clock as well, Fun Kids Nights is back with you. Now, do you fancy going on some special Fun Kids astronaut training? Well, Fun Kids Science Quest is travelling across the UK with a spectacular live show about space. It is packed with experiments, discoveries, and science fun. This show is going to give you an idea of what it's like to prepare for blast off. Now, Dan brings the weirdest and the coolest space science to the stage, making it more fun than it's ever been in any classroom. And if you want to be there, see him in Banbury tomorrow. Yeah, tomorrow, get to funkidslive.com/tour to get your ticket. 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

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Your love I'm lost in. And I'm tired of being so exhausted. Your love I'm lost in.

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Fun Kids. 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